Just something about you. Way I'm looking at you, whatever. Keep looking at me. Getting scared now. Right? Don't feel me, baby. It's just Justin.

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I'm from the dirty, but that Chico nice. Y'all call it a moment, I call it life.

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